0: Quinlet is my name. I'm a gospel minister. Over the years, gospel ministers all over the world have blessed lives with their songs. They seem to glorify, magnify, uplift the name of the Lord. People like Sissy Winans. 'Cause all my life you have been faithful. Hey, all my life you have been so, so good. With every prayer that I am able, oh, I will sing of the goodness of God. God bless them wherever they are. And God bless every gospel minister all over the world. This time, Dabridge Group, my management team, and the record label, we have come out with something peculiar, inspired by the Holy Spirit, called Soakats, Soaking in Atmospheric Music. This is a song that brings you into the atmosphere of the Holy Spirit. It pushes you into the realms of the Holy Spirit. And it reveals the power of Elohim. We have come to inspire and to empower both the young and the old who have thirst to sing spiritual songs. The very new one on the table at the moment is called Wind Blow, Quinlet featuring Timmy the Psalmist. It goes like this.
1: Oh Lord, we are ready for the moon. Holy Ghost, manifest yourself in here.
0: Manifest yourself.

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0: 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What then? And I'm yes, Ramo. Would you say radiation?
1: Yeah, yeah.
0: We should have won to miss the sunk. And radiation, I want to see for you now. Women and I are this year. Yeah, and you will say, now I'm a poor. Now what's one as a sure do? No, I can't tell what spirit is this kitchen. No, but why do you move on? And couldn't be a idea. I say. And so we be around too. I just said, you're
1: Or him, my Eunice.

0: 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Give it to them.
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up, we're up, we're up, we're up, we're up, we're up, we're up, we're up, we're up, we're up, we're up, we're up, we're up, we're up, we're up, we're up, we're up, we're up, we're up, we're up, we're up, we're up, we're up, we're up, we're up, we're up, we're up, we're up, we're up, we're up, we're up, we're up, we're up, we're up, we're up, we're up, we're up, we're up, we're up, we're up, we're up, we're up, we're up, we're up, we're up, we're up, we're up, we're up, we're up, we're up, we're up, we're up, we're up, we're up, we're up, we're up, we're up, we're up, we're up, we're up, we're up, we're up, we're up, we're up, we're up, we're up, we're up, we're up, we're up, we're up, we're up, we're up, we're up, we're up, we

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0: Quinlet is my name. I'm a gospel minister. Over the years, gospel ministers all over the world have blessed lives with their songs. They seem to glorify, magnify, uplift the name of the Lord. People like Sissy Winans.
1: Cause all my life you have been faithful. Hey, all my life you have been so, so good. With every prayer that I am able, oh, I will sing of the goodness of God. God bless them wherever they are. And God bless every gospel minister all over the world. This time, Dead Bridge Group, my management team, and the record label, we have come out with something peculiar, inspired by the Holy Spirit, called Soakats, soaking in atmospheric music. This is a song that brings you into the atmosphere of the Holy Spirit. It pushes you into the realms of the Holy Spirit, and it reveals the power of Elohim. We have come to inspire and to empower both the young and the old who have thirst to sing spiritual songs. The very new one on the table at the moment is called Wind Blow, Quinlet featuring Timmy the Psalmist. It goes like this.
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1: 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They seem to glorify, magnify, uplift the name of the Lord. People like Sissy Winans.
2: Cause all my life you have been faithful. Hey, all my life you have been so, so good. With every prayer that I am able, oh, I will sing of the goodness of God. God bless them wherever they are. And God bless every gospel minister all over the world. This time, Dabridge Group, my management team, and the record label, we have come out with something peculiar. Inspired by the Holy Spirit, called Soakats. Soaking in atmospheric music. This is a song that brings you into the atmosphere of the Holy Spirit. It pushes you into the realms of the Holy Spirit. And it reveals the power of Elohim. We have come to inspire and to empower both the young and the old who have thirst to sing spiritual songs. The very new one on the table at the moment is called Wind Blow, Quillit featuring Jimmy the Psalmist. It goes like this.
3: Oh Lord, we are ready for the moon. Holy Ghost, manifest yourself. In him.
4: Manifest yourself, Holy Spirit.
3: Oh, keep on. Iku kwa manona. Move in your power.

0: Lilith is my name. I'm a gospel minister. Over the years, gospel ministers all over the world have blessed lives with their songs. They seem to glorify, magnify, uplift the name of the Lord. People like Sissy Winans. 'Cause all my life you have been faithful. Hey, all my life you have been so, so good. With every prayer that I am able, oh, I will sing of the goodness of God. God bless them wherever they are. And God bless every gospel minister all over the world. This time, Debris Group, my management team, and the record label, we have come out with something peculiar, inspired by the Holy Spirit, called Soakats, Soaking in Atmospheric Music. This is a song that brings you into the atmosphere of the Holy Spirit. It pushes you into the realms of the Holy Spirit. And it reveals the power of Elohim. We have come to inspire and to empower both the young and the old who have thirst to sing spiritual songs. The very new one on the table at the moment is called Wind Blow. Queen Lit featuring Timmy the Psalmist. It goes like this.
1: Oh Lord, we are ready for the moon. Holy Ghost, manifest yourself in here.
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0: 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They seem to glorify, magnify, uplift the name of the Lord. People like Sissy Winans. Cause all my life you have been faithful. Hey, all my life you have been so, so good. With every prayer that I am able, oh, I will sing of the goodness of God. God bless them wherever they are. And God bless every gospel minister all over the world. This time, Dabridge Group, my management team, and the record label, we have come out with something peculiar, inspired by the Holy Spirit, called Soakats, Soaking in Atmospheric Music. This is a song that brings you into the atmosphere of the Holy Spirit. It pushes you into the realms of the Holy Spirit. And it reveals the power of Elohim. We have come to inspire and to empower both the young and the old who have thirst to sing spiritual songs. The very new one on the table at the moment is called Wind Blow, Quillit featuring Timmy the Psalmist. It goes like this.
1: Oh Lord, we are ready for the moon. Holy Ghost, manifest yourself in here.
0: Manifest yourself on this.

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0: Quinlet is my name. I'm a gospel minister. Over the years, gospel ministers all over the world have blessed lives with their songs. They seem to glorify, magnify, uplift the name of the Lord. People like Sissy Winans. Cause all my life you have been faithful. Hey, all my life you have been so, so good. With every prayer that I am able, oh, I will sing of the goodness of God. God bless them wherever they are. And God bless every gospel minister all over the world. This time, Dabridge Group, my management team, and the record label, we have come out with something peculiar, inspired by the Holy Spirit, called Soakats, Soaking in Atmospheric Music. This is a song that brings you into the atmosphere of the Holy Spirit. It pushes you into the realms of the Holy Spirit. And it reveals the power of Elohim. We have come to inspire and to empower both the young and the old who have thirst to sing spiritual songs. The very new one on the table at the moment is called Wind Blow, Quinlet featuring Timmy the Psalmist. It goes like this.
1: Oh Lord, we are ready for the moon.

who is to be magnified. He is wonderful. He is counselor. He is the Prince of Peace and the Eternal Rock of Ages. He is the King of all glory, the mighty God. He is the King of all kings and the Lord of lords. He is the Lord of hosts, the lily of the valley. He is our healer, our deliverer, our provider, our creator, our porter, our daystar, our cornerstone. He is the prophet of all prophets, the savior of saviors. He is I am that I am, the wisdom of God. He is the head of the church, the governor over our life. He is the righteous judge. He is the protector, the rock of offense. He is our shield. He is our merciful God. He is our gracious God, faithful God, giver, victorious in holiness, consuming fire. The God who is El Elyon, Jehovah Rapha, Jehovah Raphael, Jehovah Jireh. He is El Gibor, Jehovah Shammah, Jehovah Shalom, El Olam, our defender, our comforter, the Trinity in council. You ought to magnify him because he's our instructor, he's our teacher, he's our inspirer, he's our reminder, invisible God, hope of glory, Lion of Judah, Root of Jesse, Man of War, Lamb of God, Sustainer, Convincer, Light of the World, Restorer, Silencer, Proclaimer. He is the Father of the fatherless, Husband of the widow. He is the Smith of heaven. He is the way, the truth, the life, the bread of life. Alagbada ina, alawotele ohun, oba agbada agbotemole, oba kukute osemi eni ba mi kukute are elomi. He is the bread of life. He is the breadwinner, the champion of champions, the winner of winners, the composer, the author, the finisher, our glorious God. He is holiness. He is faithful, the sleepless God, ancient of days, ageless God, eternal God, excellent God, powerful God, leader of leaders, chief inventor, convener, compassionate God. He is the worthy King, our overseer, our molder, our shaper, our breaker, praiseworthy God, helper, the richer than all the richest, the older than all the oldest, the trustworthy God, the arranger, master builder, master planner, master minder. He is the relentless God. He is the voice of the hope. He is the beautiful God, Alpha and Omega, game changer, our refuge, our fortress, our buckler, our banner, our strong tower, unchanging changer, Rose of Sharon, all in all, pillar of our lives. He is the firstborn. He is the lamb that was slain. He is the glorious lifter of our heads. He is the word of God, our advocate, our priest, bishop of our souls, high and lifted up, almighty, our best friend, on time God, Lion of Judah, omnipotent, omnipresent, omniscient. He is the unquenching fire, the awesome God. We salute his excellency. He is the battle stopper, unquestionable God, Jehovah Sidkenu, mighty one in battle, glorious in holiness, fearful in praise.

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1: Quinlet is my name. I'm a gospel minister. Over the years, gospel ministers all over the world have blessed lives with their songs. They seem to glorify, magnify, uplift the name of the Lord. People like Sissy Winans. 'Cause all my life you have been faithful. Hey, all my life you have been so, so good. With every prayer that I am able, oh, I will sing of the goodness of God. God bless them wherever they are. And God bless every gospel minister all over the world. This time, Dead Bridge Group, my management team, and the record label, we have come out with something peculiar, inspired by the Holy Spirit, called Soakats, Soaking in Atmospheric Music. This is a song that brings you into the atmosphere of the Holy Spirit. It pushes you into the realms of the Holy Spirit. And it reveals the power of Elohim. We have come to inspire and to empower both the young and the old who have thirst to sing spiritual songs. The very new one on the table at the moment is called Wind Blow, Quinlet featuring Timmy the Psalmist. It goes like this.
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2: Quinlet is my name. I'm a gospel minister. Over the years, gospel ministers all over the world have blessed lives with their songs. They seem to glorify, magnify, uplift the name of the Lord. People like Sissy Winans.
3: Cause all my life you have been faithful. Hey, all my life you have been so, so good. With every prayer that I am able, oh, I will sing of the goodness of God. God bless them wherever they are. And God bless every gospel minister all over the world. This time, Dead Bridge Group, my management team, and the record label, we have come out with something peculiar, inspired by the Holy Spirit, called Soakats, Soaking in Atmospheric Music. This is a song that brings you into the atmosphere of the Holy Spirit. It pushes you into the realms of the Holy Spirit. And it reveals the power of Elohim. We have come to inspire and to empower both the young and the old who have thirst to sing spiritual songs. The very new one on the table at the moment is called Wind Blow, Quinlet featuring Jimmy the Psalmist. It goes like this.
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1: Quinlet is my name. I'm a gospel minister. Over the years, gospel ministers all over the world have blessed lives with their songs. They seem to glorify, magnify, uplift the name of the Lord. People like Sissy Winans. Cause all my life you have been faithful. Hey, all my life you have been so, so good. With every prayer that I am able, oh, I will sing of the goodness of God. God bless them wherever they are. And God bless every gospel minister all over the world. This time, Dead Bridge Group, my management team, and the record label, we have come out with something peculiar, inspired by the Holy Spirit, called Soakats, Soaking in Atmospheric Music. This is a song that brings you into the atmosphere of the Holy Spirit. It pushes you into the realms of the Holy Spirit, and it reveals the power of Elohim. We have come to inspire and to empower both the young and the old who have thirst to sing spiritual songs. The very new one on the table at the moment is called Wind Blow, Quinlet featuring Jimmy the Psalmist. It goes like this.
2: Oh Lord, we are ready for the moon. Holy Ghost, manifest yourself in here.
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0: is my name. I'm a gospel minister. Over the years, gospel ministers all over the world have blessed lives with their songs. They seem to glorify, magnify, uplift the name of the Lord. People like Sissy Winans. Cause all my life you have been faithful. Hey, all my life you have been so, so good. With every prayer that I am able, oh, I will sing of the goodness of God. God bless them wherever they are. And God bless every gospel minister all over the world. This time, Dead Bridge Group, my management team, and the record label, we have come out with something peculiar, inspired by the Holy Spirit, called Soakats, Soaking in Atmospheric Music. This is a song that brings you into the atmosphere of the Holy Spirit. It pushes you into the realms of the Holy Spirit. And it reveals the power of Elohim. We have come to inspire and to empower both the young and the old who have thirst to sing spiritual songs. The very new one on the table at the moment is called Wind Blow, Quillit featuring Jimmy the Psalmist. It goes like this.
1: Oh Lord, we are ready for the moon. Holy Ghost, manifest yourself in here.
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One thing that baffles me is this. Upon all the looting, cheating, hustling, and hard work, nobody has been able to gather the whole money on earth. It's only God that can give you money and peace of mind.

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1: Quinlet is my name. I'm a gospel minister. Over the years, gospel ministers all over the world have blessed lives with their songs. They seem to glorify, magnify, uplift the name of the Lord. People like Sissy Winans. Cause all my life you have been faithful. Hey, all my life you have been so, so good. With every prayer that I am able, oh, I will sing of the goodness of God. God bless them wherever they are. And God bless every gospel minister all over the world. This time, Dabridge Group, my management team, and the record label, we have come out with something peculiar, inspired by the Holy Spirit, called Soakats, Soaking in Atmospheric Music. This is a song that brings you into the atmosphere of the Holy Spirit. It pushes you into the realms of the Holy Spirit. And it reveals the power of Elohim. We have come to inspire and to empower both the young and the old who have thirst to sing spiritual songs. The very new one on the table at the moment is called Wind Blow, Quinlet featuring Jimmy the Psalmist. It goes like this.
2: Oh Lord, we are ready for the moon. Holy Ghost, manifest yourself in here.
1: Manifest yourself, Holy Spirit.
2: Oh, keep warm. Ikukwoma no.

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Because they realize that you believe them, the doctors, that you believe God. If the doctor tells you to bring £2,000 for an operation, you'll be quick to blame from your bank. If God told somebody, tell her to bring £2,000 for her, you say, lie, lie. Holy teeth.

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And all I did was I gave it to her and she's been set free. Cancer has been cleared. Is Auntie Doris here? 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Where is she? 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

0: Queen Lit is my name. I'm a gospel minister. Over the years, gospel ministers all over the world have blessed lives with their songs. They seem to glorify, magnify, uplift the name of the Lord. People like Sissy Winans. Cause all my life you have been faithful. Hey, all my life you have been so, so good. With every prayer that I am able, oh, I will sing of the goodness of God. God bless them wherever they are. And God bless every gospel minister all over the world. This time, Dabridge Group, my management team, and the record label, we have come out with something peculiar, inspired by the Holy Spirit, called Soakats, Soaking in Atmospheric Music. This is a song that brings you into the atmosphere of the Holy Spirit. It pushes you into the realms of the Holy Spirit. And it reveals the power of Elohim. We have come to inspire and to empower both the young and the old who have thirst to sing spiritual songs. The very new one on the table at the moment is called Wind Blow, Queen Lit featuring Jimmy the Psalmist. It goes like this.
1: Oh Lord, we are ready for the moon.

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1: Quinlet is my name. I'm a gospel minister. Over the years, gospel ministers all over the world have blessed lives with their songs. They seem to glorify, magnify, uplift the name of the Lord. People like Sissy Winans. Cause all my life you have been faithful. Hey, all my life you have been so, so good. With every prayer that I am able, oh, I will sing of the goodness of God. God bless them wherever they are. And God bless every gospel minister all over the world. This time, Dead Bridge Group, my management team, and the record label, we have come out with something peculiar, inspired by the Holy Spirit, called Soakats, Soaking in Atmospheric Music. This is a song that brings you into the atmosphere of the Holy Spirit. It pushes you into the realms of the Holy Spirit, and it reveals the power of Elohim. We have come to inspire and to empower both the young and the old who have thirst to sing spiritual songs. The very new one on the table at the moment is called Wind Blow, Quinlet featuring Timmy the Psalmist. It goes like this.
2: Oh Lord, we are ready for the moon. Holy Ghost, manifest yourself in here.
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1: Queen Lit is my name. I'm a gospel minister. Over the years, gospel ministers all over the world have blessed lives with their songs. They seem to glorify, magnify, uplift the name of the Lord. People like Sissy Winans. Cause all my life you have been faithful. Hey, all my life you have been so, so good. With every prayer that I am able, oh, I will sing of the goodness of God. God bless them wherever they are. And God bless every gospel minister all over the world. This time, Dabridge Group, my management team, and the record label, we have come out with something peculiar, inspired by the Holy Spirit, called Soakats, Soaking in Atmospheric Music. This is a song that brings you into the atmosphere of the Holy Spirit. It pushes you into the realms of the Holy Spirit. And it reveals the power of Elohim. We have come to inspire and to empower both the young and the old who have thirst to sing spiritual songs. The very new one on the table at the moment is called Wind Blow. Queen Lit featuring Timmy the Psalmist. It goes like this.
2: Oh Lord, we are ready for the moon.

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Hashatamada.

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1: Quinlet is my name. I'm a gospel minister. Over the years, gospel ministers all over the world have blessed lives with their songs. They seem to glorify, magnify, uplift the name of the Lord. People like Sissy Winans.
2: Cause all my life you have been faithful. Hey, all my life you have been so, so good. With every prayer that I am able, oh, I will sing of the goodness of God. God bless them wherever they are. And God bless every gospel minister all over the world. This time, Dead Bridge Group, my management team, and the record label, we have come out with something peculiar, inspired by the Holy Spirit, called Soakats, Soaking in Atmospheric Music. This is a song that brings you into the atmosphere of the Holy Spirit. It pushes you into the realms of the Holy Spirit. And it reveals the power of Elohim. We have come to inspire and to empower both the young and the old who have thirst to sing spiritual songs. The very new one on the table at the moment is called Wind Blow, Quinlet featuring Jimmy the Psalmist. It goes like this.
3: 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Holy Ghost, manifest yourself in here.
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0: is my name. I'm a gospel minister. Over the years, gospel ministers all over the world have blessed lives with their songs. They seem to glorify, magnify, uplift the name of the Lord. People like Sissy Winans. 'Cause all my life you have been faithful. Hey, all my life you have been so, so good. With every prayer that I am able, oh, I will sing of the goodness of God. God bless them wherever they are. And God bless every gospel minister all over the world. This time, Debris Group, my management team, and the record label, we have come out with something peculiar, inspired by the Holy Spirit, called Soakats, Soaking in Atmospheric Music. This is a song that brings you into the atmosphere of the Holy Spirit. It pushes you into the realms of the Holy Spirit. And it reveals the power of Elohim. We have come to inspire and to empower both the young and the old who have thirst to sing spiritual songs. The very new one on the table at the moment is called Wind Blow, Quillit featuring Timmy the Psalmist. It goes like this.
1: Oh Lord, we are ready for the moon.

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Ashatamana.

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1: Quinlet is my name. I'm a gospel minister. Over the years, gospel ministers all over the world have blessed lives with their songs. They seem to glorify, magnify, uplift the name of the Lord. People like Sissy Winans. Cause all my life you have been faithful. Hey, all my life you have been so, so good. With every prayer that I am able, oh, I will sing of the goodness of God. God bless them wherever they are. And God bless every gospel minister all over the world. This time, Dead Bridge Group, my management team, and the record label, we have come out with something peculiar, inspired by the Holy Spirit, called Soakats, Soaking in Atmospheric Music. This is a song that brings you into the atmosphere of the Holy Spirit. It pushes you into the realms of the Holy Spirit. And it reveals the power of Elohim. We have come to inspire and to empower both the young and the old who have thirst to sing spiritual songs. The very new one on the table at the moment is called Wind Blow, Quinlet featuring Jimmy the Psalmist. It goes like this.
2: 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Holy Ghost, manifest yourself in here.
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0: Quinlet is my name. I'm a gospel minister. Over the years, gospel ministers all over the world have blessed lives with their songs. They seem to glorify, magnify, uplift the name of the Lord. People like Sissy Winans. Cause all my life you have been faithful. Hey, all my life you have been so, so good. With every prayer that I am able, oh, I will sing of the goodness of God. God bless them wherever they are. And God bless every gospel minister all over the world. This time, Dabridge Group, my management team, and the record label, we have come out with something peculiar, inspired by the Holy Spirit, called Soakats, Soaking in Atmospheric Music. This is a song that brings you into the atmosphere of the Holy Spirit. It pushes you into the realms of the Holy Spirit. And it reveals the power of Elohim. We have come to inspire and to empower both the young and the old who have thirst to sing spiritual songs. The very new one on the table at the moment is called Wind Blow, Quinlet featuring Timmy the Psalmist. It goes like this.
1: Oh Lord, we are ready for the moon. Holy Ghost, manifest yourself in here.
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1: Quinlet is my name. I'm a gospel minister. Over the years, gospel ministers all over the world have blessed lives with their songs. They seem to glorify, magnify, uplift the name of the Lord. People like Sissy Winans. Cause all my life you have been faithful. Hey, all my life you have been so, so good. With every prayer that I am able, oh, I will sing of the goodness of God. God bless them wherever they are. And God bless every gospel minister all over the world. This time, Dabridge Group, my management team, and the record label, we have come out with something peculiar, inspired by the Holy Spirit, called Soakats, Soaking in Atmospheric Music. This is a song that brings you into the atmosphere of the Holy Spirit. It pushes you into the realms of the Holy Spirit. And it reveals the power of Elohim. We have come to inspire and to empower both the young and the old who have thirst to sing spiritual songs. The very new one on the table at the moment is called Wind Blow, Quinlet featuring Timmy the Psalmist. It goes like this.
2: Oh Lord, we are ready for the moon.

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0: Willett is my name. I'm a gospel minister. Over the years, gospel ministers all over the world have blessed lives with their songs. They seem to glorify, magnify, uplift the name of the Lord. People like Sissy Winans. Cause all my life you have been faithful. Hey, all my life you have been so, so good. With every prayer that I am able, oh, I will sing of the goodness of God. God bless them wherever they are. And God bless every gospel minister all over the world. This time, Dabridge Group, my management team, and the record label, we have come out with something peculiar, inspired by the Holy Spirit, called Soakats, Soaking in Atmospheric Music. This is a song that brings you into the atmosphere of the Holy Spirit. It pushes you into the realms of the Holy Spirit. And it reveals the power of Elohim. We have come to inspire and to empower both the young and the old who have thirst to sing spiritual songs. The very new one on the table at the moment is called Wind Blow, Quillit featuring Timmy the Psalmist. It goes like this.
1: Oh Lord, we are ready for the moon. Holy Ghost, manifest yourself in here.
0: Manifest yourself, Holy Spirit.
1: Oh, keep on. 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

0: Quinlet is my name. I'm a gospel minister. Over the years, gospel ministers all over the world have blessed lives with their songs. They seem to glorify, magnify, uplift the name of the Lord. People like Sissy Winans. Cause all my life you have been faithful. Hey, all my life you have been so, so good. With every prayer that I am able, oh, I will sing of the goodness of God. God bless them wherever they are. And God bless every gospel minister all over the world. This time, Dabridge Group, my management team, and the record label, we have come out with something peculiar, inspired by the Holy Spirit, called Soakats, Soaking in Atmospheric Music. This is a song that brings you into the atmosphere of the Holy Spirit. It pushes you into the realms of the Holy Spirit. And it reveals the power of Elohim. We have come to inspire and to empower both the young and the old who have thirst to sing spiritual songs. The very new one on the table at the moment is called Wind Blow, Quinlet featuring Timmy the Psalmist. It goes like this.
1: Oh Lord, we are ready for the moon. Holy Ghost, manifest yourself in here.
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1: Quinlet is my name. I'm a gospel minister. Over the years, gospel ministers all over the world have blessed lives with their songs. They seem to glorify, magnify, uplift the name of the Lord. People like Sissy Winans. Cause all my life you have been faithful. Hey, all my life you have been so, so good. With every prayer that I am able, oh, I will sing of the goodness of God. God bless them wherever they are. And God bless every gospel minister all over the world. This time, Dabridge Group, my management team, and the record label, we have come out with something peculiar, inspired by the Holy Spirit, called Soakats, Soaking in Atmospheric Music. This is a song that brings you into the atmosphere of the Holy Spirit. It pushes you into the realms of the Holy Spirit. And it reveals the power of Elohim. We have come to inspire and to empower both the young and the old who have thirst to sing spiritual songs. The very new one on the table at the moment is called Wind Blow, Quinlet featuring Timmy the Psalmist. It goes like this.
2: Oh Lord, we are ready for the moon. Holy Ghost, manifest yourself in here.
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1: Quinlet is my name. I'm a gospel minister. Over the years, gospel ministers all over the world have blessed lives with their songs. They seem to glorify, magnify, uplift the name of the Lord. People like Sissy Winans. Cause all my life you have been faithful. Hey, all my life you have been so, so good. With every prayer that I am able, oh, I will sing of the goodness of God. God bless them wherever they are. And God bless every gospel minister all over the world. This time, the Bridge Group, my management team, and the record label, we have come out with something peculiar, inspired by the Holy Spirit, called Soakats, Soaking in Atmospheric Music. This is a song that brings you into the atmosphere of the Holy Spirit. It pushes you into the realms of the Holy Spirit. And it reveals the power of Elohim. We have come to inspire and to empower both the young and the old who have thirst to sing spiritual songs. The very new one on the table at the moment is called Wind Blow, Quinlet featuring Jimmy the Psalmist. It goes like this.

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I am more! I am more! I am more! I am more! I am more! I am more! I am more!

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1: Quinlet is my name. I'm a gospel minister. Over the years, gospel ministers all over the world have blessed lives with their songs. They seem to glorify, magnify, uplift the name of the Lord. People like Sissy Winans. Cause all my life you have been faithful. Hey, all my life you have been so, so good. With every prayer that I am able, oh, I will sing of the goodness of God. God bless them wherever they are. And God bless every gospel minister all over the world. This time, Dabridge Group, my management team, and the record label, we have come out with something peculiar, inspired by the Holy Spirit, called Soakats, Soaking in Atmospheric Music. This is a song that brings you into the atmosphere of the Holy Spirit. Pushes you into the realms of the Holy Spirit, and it reveals the power of Elohim. We have come to inspire and to empower both the young and the old who have thirst to sing spiritual songs. The very new one on the table at the moment is called Wind Blow, Quinlet featuring Timmy the Psalmist. It goes like this.
2: Oh Lord, we are ready for the moon. Holy Ghost, manifest yourself in here.
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I got to one yatu. And I do not. I'm not doing the best I can catch it. I was said. Yeah, what surprises of one young couple? What is that? It's a free idea. And what is that?

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We are dead. 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We are dead. I'm a Jesus. I'm a son of a. I'm ready. So I know. 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Over.

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1: Quinlet is my name. I'm a gospel minister. Over the years, gospel ministers all over the world have blessed lives with their songs. They seem to glorify, magnify, uplift the name of the Lord. People like Sissy Winans. Cause all my life you have been faithful. Hey, all my life you have been so, so good. With every prayer that I am able, oh, I will sing of the goodness of God. God bless them wherever they are. And God bless every gospel minister all over the world. This time, Dabridge Group, my management team, and the record label, we have come out with something peculiar, inspired by the Holy Spirit, called Soakats, soaking in atmospheric music. This is a song

0: very new one on the table at the moment is called Wind Blow. 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
1: Quinlet is my name. I'm a gospel minister. Over the years, gospel ministers all over the world have blessed lives with their songs. They seem to glorify, magnify, uplift the name of the Lord. People like Sissy Winans. Cause all my life you have been faithful. Hey, all my life you have been so, so good. With every prayer that I am able, oh, I will sing of the goodness of God. God bless them wherever they are. And God bless every gospel minister all over the world. This time, Dabridge Group, my management team, and the record label, we have come out with something peculiar, inspired by the Holy Spirit, called Soakats, Soaking in Atmospheric Music. This is a song that brings you into the atmosphere of the Holy Spirit. It pushes you into the realms of the Holy Spirit. And it reveals the power of Elohim. We have come to inspire and to empower both the young and the old who have thirst to sing spiritual songs. The very new one on the table at the moment is called Wind Blow, Quinlet featuring Jimmy the Psalmist. It goes like this.
2: Oh Lord, we are ready for the moon. Holy Ghost, manifest yourself in here.
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2: 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Ikukwo manona. 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You are the fire.

0: Hey, all my life you have been so, so good. With every prayer that I am able, oh, I will sing of the goodness of God. God bless them wherever they are. And God bless every gospel minister all over the world. This time, Dabridge Group, my management team, and the record label, we have come out with something peculiar, inspired by the Holy Spirit, called Soakats, Soaking in Atmospheric Music. This is a song that brings you into the atmosphere of the Holy Spirit. It pushes you into the realms of the Holy Spirit. And it reveals the power of Elohim. We have come to inspire and to empower both the young and the old who have thirst to sing spiritual songs. The very new one on the table at the moment is called Wind Blow, Quillit featuring Timmy the Psalmist. It goes like this.
1: Oh Lord, we are ready for the moon. Holy Ghost, manifest yourself in here.
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1: Quinlet is my name. I'm a gospel minister. Over the years, gospel ministers all over the world have blessed lives with their songs. They seem to glorify, magnify, uplift the name of the Lord. People like Sissy Winans. Cause all my life you have been faithful. Hey, all my life you have been so, so good. With every prayer that I am able, oh, I will sing of the goodness of God. God bless them wherever they are. And God bless every gospel minister all over the world. This time, the Bridge Group, my management team, and the record label, we have come out with something peculiar, inspired by the Holy Spirit, called Soakats, Soaking in Atmospheric Music. This is a song that brings you into the atmosphere of the Holy Spirit. It pushes you into the realms of the Holy Spirit. And it reveals the power of Elohim. We have come to inspire and to empower both the young and the old who have thirst to sing spiritual songs. The very new one on the table at the moment is called Wind Blow, Quinlet featuring Timmy the Psalmist. It goes like this.
2: Oh Lord, we are ready for the moon. Holy Ghost, manifest yourself in here.

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Coffee Clement, baby, I will be a mean sorry. You could have a dog. Then you're not the woman, so not some day. What do you want? You're the who chill, what do you want? What Christ, you're me a genuine, you're a genuine, you're a genuine, you're a genuine, you're a genuine, you're a genuine, you're a genuine, you're a genuine, you're a genuine, you're a genuine, you're a genuine, you're a genuine, you're a genuine, you're a genuine, you're a genuine, you're a genuine, you're a genuine, you're a genuine, you're a genuine, you're a genuine, you're a genuine, you're a genuine, you're a genuine, you're a genuine, you're a genuine, you're a genuine, you're a genuine, you're a genuine, you're a genuine, you're a genuine, you're a genuine, you're a genuine, you're a genuine, you're a genuine, you're a genuine, you're a genuine, you're a genuine, you're a genuine, you're a genuine, you're a genuine, you're a genuine, you're a genuine, you're a genuine, you're a genuine, you're a genu

Yamia Pabia. Whoa, you're fine, you're saying come. 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I am in your company, Yakaka. 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Hey, what you need to know. Turn your mouth, I never saw. Catch you, I said.

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1: Quinlet is my name. I'm a gospel minister. Over the years, gospel ministers all over the world have blessed lives with their songs. They seem to glorify, magnify, uplift the name of the Lord. People like Sissy Winans. Cause all my life you have been faithful. Hey, all my life you have been so, so good. With every prayer that I am able, oh, I will sing of the goodness of God. God bless them wherever they are. And God bless every gospel minister all over the world. This time, Dabridge Group, my management team, and the record label, we have come out with something peculiar, inspired by the Holy Spirit, called Soakats, Soaking in Atmospheric Music. This is a song that brings you into the atmosphere of the Holy Spirit. It pushes you into the realms of the Holy Spirit. And it reveals the power of Elohim. We have come to inspire and to empower both the young and the old who have thirst to sing spiritual songs. The very new one on the table at the moment is called Wind Blow. Quinlet featuring Timmy the Psalmist. It goes like this.
2: Oh Lord, we are ready for the moon. Holy Ghost, manifest yourself in here.
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I wish I can hear people.

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1: Quinlet is my name. I'm a gospel minister. Over the years, gospel ministers all over the world have blessed lives with their songs. They seem to glorify, magnify, uplift the name of the Lord. People like Sissy Winans. Cause all my life you have been faithful. Hey, all my life you have been so, so good. With every prayer that I am able, oh, I will sing of the goodness of God. God bless them wherever they are. And God bless every gospel minister all over the world. This time, Dabridge Group, my management team, and the record label, we have come out with something peculiar, inspired by the Holy Spirit, called Soakats, Soaking in Atmospheric Music. This is a song that brings you into the atmosphere of the Holy Spirit. It pushes you into the realms of the Holy Spirit. And it reveals the power of Elohim. We have come to inspire and to empower both the young and the old who have thirst to sing spiritual songs. The very new one on the table at the moment is called Wind Blow. Quinlet featuring Timmy the Psalmist. It goes like this.
2: 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Holy Ghost, manifest yourself in here.

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1: Quinlet is my name. I'm a gospel minister. Over the years, gospel ministers all over the world have blessed lives with their songs. They seem to glorify, magnify, uplift the name of the Lord. People like Sissy Winans. Cause all my life you have been faithful. Hey, all my life you have been so, so good. With every prayer that I am able, oh, I will sing of the goodness of God. God bless them wherever they are. And God bless every gospel minister all over the world. This time, Dabridge Group, my management team, and the record label, we have come out with something peculiar, inspired by the Holy Spirit, called Soakats, Soaking in Atmospheric Music. This is a song that brings you into the atmosphere of the Holy Spirit. It pushes you into the realms of the Holy Spirit. And it reveals the power of Elohim. We have come to inspire and to empower both the young and the old who have thirst to sing spiritual songs. The very new one on the table at the moment is called Wind Blow. Quinlet featuring Timmy the Psalmist. It goes like this.
2: Oh Lord, we are ready for the moon. Holy Ghost, manifest yourself in here.
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1: Quinlet is my name. I'm a gospel minister. Over the years, gospel ministers all over the world have blessed lives with their songs. They seem to glorify, magnify, uplift the name of the Lord. People like Sissy Winans. Cause all my life you have been faithful. Hey, all my life you have been so, so good. With every prayer that I am able, oh, I will sing of the goodness of God. God bless them wherever they are. And God bless every gospel minister all over the world. This time, Dead Bridge Group, my management team, and the record label, we have come out with something peculiar, inspired by the Holy Spirit, called Soakats, Soaking in Atmospheric Music. This is a song that brings you into the atmosphere of the Holy Spirit. It pushes you into the realms of the Holy Spirit. And it reveals the power of Elohim. We have come to inspire and to empower both the young and the old who have thirst to sing spiritual songs. The very new one on the table at the moment is called Wind Blow, Quinlet featuring Jimmy the Psalmist. It goes like this.
2: Oh Lord, we are ready for the moon. Holy Ghost, manifest yourself in here.
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1: Quinlet is my name. I'm a gospel minister. Over the years, gospel ministers all over the world have blessed lives with their songs. They seem to glorify, magnify, uplift the name of the Lord. People like Sissy Winans. Cause all my life you have been faithful. Hey, all my life you have been so, so good. With every prayer that I am able, oh, I will sing of the goodness of God. God bless them wherever they are. And God bless every gospel minister all over the world. This time, Dabridge Group, my management team, and the record label, we have come out with something peculiar, inspired by the Holy Spirit, called Soakats, Soaking in Atmospheric Music. This is a song that brings you into the atmosphere of the Holy Spirit. It pushes you into the realms of the Holy Spirit. And it reveals the power of Elohim. We have come to inspire and to empower both the young and the old who have thirst to sing spiritual songs. The very new one on the table at the moment is called Wind Blow. Quinlet featuring Timmy the Psalmist. It goes like this.
2: Oh Lord, we are ready for the moon.

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0: La voz, la beata.
1: Okay.
2: Okay.
1: Okay.
2: Okay.
1: Okay.
2: Okay. Okay.

0: Messages upon messages. And South Sikani, the bodyguards, Ascendi, the Abre, Ababa Wano. Now, Mekin, Eria Chow, or say, hey, I'm repeating my words again. Don't try to go to that radio station again if you want to leave. It was another message. Ose, I am warning you for the last time. We are there waiting for you. Hey, that's the third message. Let me tell you this. You can run, but you can't hide. I am promising you. Obi fresh phone so.
1: Issue 1.
0: 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I'm in trust.
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0: I say, hey, let me tell you this. You can run, but you can't hide. I am promising you that I, Bibo, will get you back here, I swear, unless you are out of town. My guys are in town because of you bastard. I am promising you that I will get you back here within 1 week. Yes, 1 week. You monkey of no class. The last message. Ose, do you hear me? Well, the choice is yours. Management of Vision 1 FM needs to intervene by accommodating this lady until, say, Apostle 4 ever saw the culprits, the perpetrators, once up.
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0: 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Sir, your CID department, they are there to protect lives and property, sir. And your IGP, you need to be up and doing. I'm telling you, yes, I'm arguing some other. This is Vision 1 of them, 93.5. Yes, one some so. Baba wano nyame dum ti. Obeka yensa ene ado pay. 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
0: 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Aba be kain. 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Na o ka fie wase mo hoye ka yaka die. Yeah, no more from Elho. Would you say to me, I find I'm in Timmy and Septibium? No, my bottle, I'm a raho. Timmy and say, I'm in Primacy, and if I'm a man, and I may have not a day. Mammy, young Trussel, and see if you ho, a satina, no more team. And I did be a, and so be a, not a mana, a cow, if you honor, a running number, no, so you have rescue him, Trussel.
3: This one, 3.5. 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
0: So we are born here,
3: to send me an example.
0: Okay.
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0: 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To us why?
1: 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Punishment, you know, and only my punishment, I mean, yeah. And see, me nene kasa, na mi yusu phone, I made a call, my mama girl name was me yusu phone, so I'm going to do that. And that time, since we phone, me nene kasa, na mi video, no, na mi bise bisan in some girl, no, kasa, I'm saying, I'm for pie, MPB, I mean, minimum, minister, bia, or yado, ya pa. It's me beside my father, say, is it true, sir? Or not down for this hour? I know I there, but I know you're make a maker. I want to keep it secret. You be able to be all kind to under no or John or any of fine or any account or any of fine on can in the squad and cry. And to me, besides the questions, more terms, just me, the same who say, or no, quite sorry about, yes, sir, feeling the out, feeling so any part that's a cake. And so when you mean, I don't know you so, or the same who say, or no, a Christian, or so quite sorry on Nigeria. 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

0: Edin pa, Edin. 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But of bone, yam, and you don't give you. No one coming out in here. 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I told you. A bit poor, now we say yes. 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A bit poor, now we say yes. We are for a doubt and now, but.
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2: Quinlet is my name. I'm a gospel minister. Over the years, gospel ministers all over the world have blessed lives with their songs. They seem to glorify, magnify, uplift the name of the Lord. People like Sissy Winans. Cause all my life you have been faithful. Hey, all my life you have been so good. With every prayer that I am able, oh, I will sing of the goodness of God. God bless them wherever they are. And God bless every gospel minister all over the world. This time, Dabridge Group, my management team, and the record label, we have come out with something peculiar, inspired by the Holy Spirit, called Soakats, Soaking in Atmospheric Music. This is a song that brings you into the atmosphere of the Holy Spirit. Pushes you into the realms of the Holy Spirit, and it reveals the power of Elohim. We have come to inspire and to empower both the young and the old who have thirst to sing spiritual songs. The very new one on the table at the moment is called Wind Blow, Quinlet featuring Timmy the Psalmist. It goes like this.
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0: Quinlet is my name. I'm a gospel minister. Over the years, gospel ministers all over the world have blessed lives with their songs. They seem to glorify, magnify, uplift the name of the Lord. People like Sissy Winans. Cause all my life you have been faithful. Hey, all my life you have been so, so good. With every prayer that I am able, oh, I will sing of the goodness of God. God bless them wherever they are. And God bless every God. So good! With every prayer that I am able, oh, I will sing of the goodness of God. God bless them wherever they are. And God bless every gospel minister all over the world. This time, The Bridge Group, my management team, and the record label, we have come out with something peculiar, inspired by the Holy Spirit, called Soakats, Soaking in Atmospheric Music. This is a song that brings you into the atmosphere of the Holy Spirit. It pushes you into the realms of the Holy Spirit. And it reveals the power of Elohim. We have come to inspire and to empower both the young and the old who have thirst to sing spiritual songs. The very new one on the table at the moment is called Wind Blow, Quinlet featuring Timmy the Psalmist. It goes like this.
2: Oh Lord, we are ready for the moon. Holy Ghost, manifest yourself in here.
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1: Quillet is my name. I'm a gospel minister. Over the years, gospel ministers all over the world have blessed lives with their songs. They seem to glorify, magnify, uplift the name of the Lord. People like Sissy Winans. Cause all my life you have been faithful. Hey, all my life you have been so, so good. With every prayer that I am able, oh, I will sing of the goodness of God. God bless them wherever they are. And God bless every gospel minister all over the world. This time, Dabridge Group, my management team, and the record label, we have come out with something peculiar, inspired by the Holy Spirit, called Soakat, Soaking in Atmospheric Music. This is a song that brings you into the atmosphere of the Holy Spirit. It pushes you into the realms of the Holy Spirit. And it reveals the power of Elohim. We have come to inspire and to empower both the young and the old who have thirst to sing spiritual songs. The very new one on the table at the moment is called Wind Blow, Quillet featuring Timmy the Psalmist. It goes like this.
2: Oh Lord, we are ready for the moon. Holy Ghost, manifest yourself in here.

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0: Lilith is my name. I'm a gospel minister. Over the years, gospel ministers all over the world have blessed lives with their songs. They seem to glorify, magnify, uplift the name of the Lord. People like Sissy Winans. Cause all my life you have been faithful. Hey, all my life you have been so, so good. With every prayer that I am able, oh, I will sing of the goodness of God. God bless them wherever they are. And God bless every gospel minister all over the world. This time, Dabridge Group, my management team, and the record label, we have come out with something peculiar, inspired by the Holy Spirit, called Soakats, Soaking in Atmospheric Music. This is a song that brings you into the atmosphere of the Holy Spirit. It pushes you into the realms of the Holy Spirit. And it reveals the power of Elohim. We have come to inspire and to empower both the young and the old who have thirst to sing spiritual songs. The very new one on the table at the moment is called Wind Blow, Quillit featuring Timmy the Psalmist. It goes like this.
1: Oh Lord, we are ready for the moon. Holy Ghost, manifest yourself in here.
0: Manifest yourself, Holy Spirit.

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And I'm so dear what it gave me to us all. And your Fran is shopping. 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

0: is my name. I'm a gospel minister. Over the years, gospel ministers all over the world have blessed lives with their songs. They seem to glorify, magnify, uplift the name of the Lord. People like Sissy Winans. Cause all my life you have been faithful. Hey, all my life you have been so, so good. With every prayer that I am able, oh, I will sing of the goodness of God. God bless them wherever they are. And God bless every gospel minister all over the world. This time, the Bridge Group, my management team, and the record label, we have come out with something peculiar, inspired by the Holy Spirit, called Soakats, Soaking in Atmospheric Music. This is a song that brings you into the atmosphere of the Holy Spirit. It pushes you into the realms of the Holy Spirit. And it reveals the power of Elohim. We have come to inspire and to empower both the young and the old who have thirst to sing spiritual songs. The very new one on the table at the moment is called Wind Blow, Quillit featuring Timmy the Psalmist. It goes like this.
1: Oh Lord, we are ready for the moon. Holy Ghost, manifest yourself in here.
0: Manifest yourself, Holy Spirit.
1: Oh, keep on. Ikukwo manola. Move in your power. 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You are the fire. Ashata mother.

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1: Quinlet is my name. I'm a gospel minister. Over the years, gospel ministers all over the world have blessed lives with their songs. They seem to glorify, magnify, uplift the name of the Lord. People like Sissy Winans. Cause all my life you have been faithful. Hey, all my life you have been so, so good. With every prayer that I am able, oh, I will sing of the goodness of God. God bless them wherever they are. And God bless every gospel minister all over the world. This time, Dabridge Group, my management team, and the record label, we have come out with something peculiar, inspired by the Holy Spirit, called Soakats, Soaking in Atmospheric Music. This is a song that brings you into the atmosphere of the Holy Spirit. It pushes you into the realms of the Holy Spirit. And it reveals the power of Elohim. We have come to inspire and to empower both the young and the old who have thirst to sing spiritual songs. The very new one on the table at the moment is called Wind Blow, Quinlet featuring Jimmy the Psalmist. It goes like this.
2: 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Holy Ghost, manifest yourself in here.
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Hashatamada.

0: is my name. I'm a gospel minister. Over the years, gospel ministers all over the world have blessed lives with their songs. They seem to glorify, magnify, uplift the name of the Lord. People like Sissy Winans. 'Cause all my life you have been faithful. Hey, all my life you have been so, so good. With every prayer that I am able, oh, I will sing of the goodness of God. God bless them wherever they are. And God bless every gospel minister all over the world. This time, Dabridge Group, my management team, and the record label, we have come out with something peculiar, inspired by the Holy Spirit, called Soakats, Soaking in Atmospheric Music. This is a song that brings you into the atmosphere of the Holy Spirit. It pushes you into the realms of the Holy Spirit. And it reveals the power of Elohim. We have come to inspire and to empower both the young and the old who have thirst to sing spiritual songs. The very new one on the table at the moment is called Wind Blow, Quillit featuring Timmy the Psalmist. It goes like this.
1: Oh Lord, we are ready for the moon. Holy Ghost, manifest yourself in here.
0: Manifest yourself, Holy Spirit.

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1: Quinlet is my name. I'm a gospel minister. Over the years, gospel ministers all over the world have blessed lives with their songs. They seem to glorify, magnify, uplift the name of the Lord. People like Sissy Winans. Cause all my life you have been faithful. Hey, to their songs. They seem to glorify, magnify, uplift the name of the Lord. People like Sissy Winans. Cause all my life you have been faithful. Hey, all my life you have been so, so good. With every prayer that I am able, oh, I will sing of the goodness of God. God bless them wherever they are. And God bless every gospel minister all over the world. This time, Dabridge Group, my management team, and the record label, we have come out with something peculiar, inspired by the Holy Spirit, called Soakats, Soaking in Atmospheric Music. This is a song that brings you into the atmosphere of the Holy Spirit. It pushes you into the realms of the Holy Spirit. And it reveals the power of Elohim. We have come to inspire and to empower both the young and the old who have thirst to sing spiritual songs. The very new one on the table at the moment is called Wind Blow. Quinlet featuring Timmy the Psalmist. It goes like this.
2: 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Holy Ghost, manifest yourself in here.
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1: 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Me who Lydia no 11 years ni. Nebuti and so many other me so have spent more than billions. I wanna home.
0: Okay.
1: And then I mean ye mano, saluna na, bar na,
0: ubiyan
1: 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O baby do ye, me finds 7-8 months any. 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
2: Richard,
1: and also share my WhatsApp messages and photos with Richard and untino more conversations nyina amuye nyina no ene mo
0: bema na tap na yiri ni phone no entinie ma bia na ekoso bia no na ohu true connection away den oyeye no obi mebusa se enti bema no wo right so be tap na yiri ni phone sana ene yire no no watapo obi beka se watapo a watapo ene yire no no di ope bia ene yira bibia ene dia. 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And who no say, never say anything, echoes war. 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What? You are nipple born, or bad, or the Achimpon neighbor. And you are your papa no neighbor. 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And him guas neighbor. Now, for my shasi, I put to blame games. 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

0: is serious. 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Also, on one appeal. 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Busemu and Sam Besu, also. Near ye be an aquasia, or behind who is your mountia paubia. Stay tuned. This is unpredictable among crowd.
1: Come on, Moody. Any more photos are more exchanging in Anno, near me. Or quite sorry by the pictures of Sandy Brown in Ami. May ban a passport to me or no sojourn or near dear Sandy Brown in Ami. Now, so Sandy said, Nami, you know, may pen as a mintino, Nami, and Pesa made a
0: piao.
1: I can't ask him.
0: Piao.
1: Now, where there, after there, where do they be any was sent away? They would do.
0: Piao,
1: because he say. Afei die wo se onye den omra oho e wo Hamburg wo ticket I ready and na me no ka say me wo Italy and na me no ka say and na no pay what send in ska ama wa kwaku iska me wo hu receipt enyina e den e wo ho okoyi me e ba me me phone so direct say what send in ska enti no okoyi iska na chi no me call e shop ho me call ho no me call konya receipt no e di e kire say wo di e wo so what send 150 Eros.
0: Tienio.
1: 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Edi aseno.
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0: 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And he said, ne? 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
3: on it. We speak the capital mene obana
0: so when it yapan so obey your obaware for no we bunye gu asum ni ho e wakono oso ono na apen
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0: Mama,
1: and also I share every photos and every messages. How we exchange? Every by my phones. Now no one yet. Now unim. And then you be around me. We say I don't own na. And I do 2 o'clock. And Jesus. I do 1 o'clock. And I do 12 o'clock. Now with telephone so. What tell me? Now I treat him into me in kwajuma. Now Mama ba Italy hano. 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And your papa, me pay a prana, a goose. Now me pay motorway, say, what if you are seeing Afanenina? Ghana from Takradi to Accra.
5: A higher sank
1: from Accra to Ebri. From Samoa to Kumasi, a goose, say. This is why Jimmy refused some Obama and Wadi Amenity, in Tino. So who's this one? Your accident, Taquencia. And your uncle,
5: a higher sank, no,
1: ma, a boss, bye bye.
0: Okay.

0: Or him be our Italy.
1: We are with Jesus here.
2: Mene Obana
0: knows. Or him be Jesus here. Who Tiamia? Me pato inbox me wahu. Okay, me the number of text with Jesus here. Minimum say or him be Tia. Minimum no Italy yana. When I will be a radio station, Nana. Okay, say a word, yeah. Catch it, eh, Betty, a champion, say. On family number, man. Nefram a life. Say, why ready, say, can him be in common life and color, yeah. I'll be glad. Oh, him, Betty. Oh, our lives is here. Oh, a page, you know. I'm also within common crack. Oh, him, man, kebame de pan. Say, we need a story, yeah. I think Saint Cabet me a boy, pa. Okay, now.

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1: The only delay to kwapa anti.
2: Amo kusere.
1: Delay ungrateful.
2: I don't say delay you're ungrateful.
1: I don't say delay they are caught to be as on fan ball as on be CS and I'm an AE.
2: Oh!
1: Now, person chair is on that ball as to say delay.
2: Into our human as
1: well. Our human as
2: well. And your money can say.
1: Hello, Nana Tonado.
3: Hello.
1: Let's say.
0: Sir, interview we say echo so.
1: No, that ball as to say delay.
2: Into our human as
1: well. Our human as
2: well. And your money can say.
1: Hello, Nana Tonado.
3: Hello.
1: Let's say.
0: Sa interview we say echo so ewo eye OKFM ewo eye Accra Ghana Abeku Agri Santana oni ni crew anomo eye sa interview ewo OKFM na ye bo sa interview we say wi a ye ne na tornado nan kasa ebedin komo ni ahwe ni etue mu ntia e trigger na man kasa sa nyabotre this is unpredictable among crowd.
3: And maybe the, you know, although maybe a sample of a coffee, but you know, sending a message and I said, point of correction, you didn't take me from nowhere. Some can near the feet and never compare me to Coco, but respond, yeah, never. Well, I sat down and said this. What will trigger the Norris to write something like this? Then perhaps she has a problem with me and Yankata Yemenyede. Meaning.
1: Oh wow. Now, Obodi can say also of how you know when why you will be Obodi.
3: If I show I am in a couple of years open now, Obodi, Nina, say a car is just for said and is a little time you look now. Yeah, because I own it though. I don't know what triggered her. She would like to compare me to a common house dweller. Yeah, audition and make up one. Then that's how you find.
1: Wow. And see, and one thing I also get to be a set or you're ungrateful now, nah, or you're fake.
3: Oh, you tell me the A degree. You tell me the name is the truth. Although people think I'm crazy, I'm a very loyal person. And now, like I said, I'm not the glorious morning.
1: Mm-hmm.
3: The name best of the Catechism. So the Catechism, the Catechism, the man, I didn't tell me that.
1: Nana Tonado, who said Asama
3: Bale? I don't want to write tell of stories about glory. I don't want to write tell of stories about glory.
1: And some men, sir, because who said Asama Bale one can? I'm on for the glory, you see.
3: And yes, I'm listening here. I'm a very loyal person. And yes, if you have been here, now we've been here, now we'll take it off
1: of this. Because, sir, yes, sir, Kukraman Freso, they see you in this one. Also, Freso, they are Google Tariso.
3: And I said, I'm a drama queen, no?
1: Mm-hmm.
3: All auditions are cancelled.
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3: The summer plan is not as desperate as the now restrained for a month or 8 days. Who comes from one hotel to another?
1: Hey!
3: This is for white men who do not give you the attention to her.
0: Hey, Nyamotre. Baby Adundia, my baby Twasso, Life and Color, with Nana Tornado.
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2: Hello?
3: Hello?
2: Hello?
3: Hello? Hello?
2: Hello?
3: Nana Tonaro, ni unpredictable among Craduni.
2: Hey, hello, great man. I salute you, sir.
3: Oh, thank you, thank you, thank you, thank you. Tornado!
2: Yes, great man.
3: Not the same. Meton kapa, net the same.
2: If I join Yamia the most way.
3: Where I saw a pass on where ye?
2: If I join me, who ye pa?
3: Na, delay where?
2: If I join, why ni if any delay?
3: Hey, delay and now, oh boss, no one and any yajuma, a fiaswas nigger.
2: If I show up, delay no yammy boss, so delay no yamma down.
3: No, I was down for. But none in an age, man. But as an insane man, Tawan Tawaka Krebia Moto to I am Pia de Mamma Waka, now Waka, Wetro, now Waka. And then I cosso.
2: If I saw about 2 weeks and not 3 weeks in a. Who said the Loris Frimpon? Mansuan Patriot said she takes people from nowhere and makes them stumble. I'm the statement's not for you, yeah? So for me, a sample of Kopodingo. To be frank, me who are not angry at them. You see, I'm a message and I'm saying, oh, it's all Ghanaian that's successful. You didn't take me from nowhere and never compare me to Kopo.
3: I said, well, I need breaking a crap.
2: Me who message, no? Me sending the lorry message.
3: Okay.
2: Then I make a chance and say, oh, you didn't pick me from nowhere. Tell Ghanaians the truth and never compare me to Coco.
3: Okay.
2: The lorry is reading message, you know, but why reply me back?
3: Okay. First, you want to know, maybe, mama has a delay now. Yes, maybe. All right.

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3: My goodness.
4: Nana Tornado!
5: Hello, boss.
4: Babi, awanamano, eh, serious pao, dede hopa.
5: I'm driving.
4: Who driving?
5: If I try.
4: I'm say delay line, no, edum.
5: Oh, okay.
4: Okay, yeah, ni line, edum, di bibi, anu, ameti, ma, ebim. Last week, me try, semen, nebe, kasa, I'm so stella, amanya, wa, nya, kwa, ene, man, kasa. 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One, a PK, call, no, bet, wa, suwa, nimi, ubi, ama, cha, wrong line. No problem, and then, come, a, sa, try, bi, ma, has, ebia. Say, wrong line, bet, ma, ko, direct, to, direct to the personal, but a man subsidy. Tornado, a dear bad in a trigger, oh man, oh Kasaya. Okay, can send me a Pia Bontim or be a cake can be at lesser. It's like I say, okay, can send me a two delay so. Okay, I'm not kind.
5: Hello,
4: yeah, Tornado, Ubeti my packet,
5: okay.
4: Ten seconds. Okay, me jina so. Me jina so. Me kobe biya, me jina so.

0: Hello. Okay.
1: Yeah, yeah.
0: Hello.
1: Tornado.
0: Yeah, me pa chao so me. Yeah, bro.
1: Yeah, me chon kapa.
0: Me pa. Okay.
1: Edie ba ne na si. Woni eye delay ntem wo hu.
0: Aha.
1: Anybody na si woni delay ntem a. Ama se se mu ye mo toto to ayam pia di agum. Odie ba na delay ayo. A obu afu na o kasasa.
0: Oh, me pa chao. Me name Dientia. Say the Loris Echo Cafe. She picks people from nowhere and make them some, you know, our boy mini for you know. I remember the previous interview with Samia with OKFM Yadikano. I remember people mistook me and make her say Coco is a common house girl, no. And yes, me did Coco have them say Coco is a common house girl because if you ask me, nobody is better than somebody. Yeah. As a man of a person, I'm trying to say, hey, yeah, or no, Dolores, no. Or did you get on no good in the mass? If you can see a program, if we could get on any mass so many times,
2: oh,
0: I'm not saying. No, I'm not better than Coco. If he may clarify me who was side, no, after Matias. Me say, let's say, a insult say, Dolores, because she picked me from nowhere and made me somebody. Because Sebi, if you want to meet Dolores, you're in for Jamaica. And I kind of own Jamaica, so called Dan channel. And this, I have got set to her. You change your home 3 times on the set. My crowd, me and Katana made my time in Pobwa, and they shooting delay program now money for good 6 years. From the first, second, third year, air condom, I didn't expect much from Dolores because I'm in the program new, and I'm raising it up. But me to be with that, yeah, you know, be there, of course, what's the car, yeah, then. But me, yes, we won't. And I did, yeah, I'm not going to be any problem. But if it's a Kenya, you talk program new with the CMPO. Oh, you're witness about this thing because we are caught in him. Your camera guy and your sound guys are more technical. Yeah, they all know about this, but I've kept it for myself. The last time I'm in the Dolores Casa, yeah, last year, 3rd September, that was my birthday. I ordered my Casa from that time. I'm in the Dolores and Casa of Yuma up to now, and she's not shooting the program. But I'm thinking, that only will be here, Juma. That's a bia of finish, a bia of and now maybe you want to pay attention to something else. Now umpesa over chat program ni biyama. Oh, call it cut and kill members, no? Of umwa oni amu ye juman wa kachom se biya juman mi nyade. Mi nyebiyo. But man kwado, this lady left us hanging for good 10 months. Our program na yencho anu sun freya nyade. En kashi. Obi baby sasa na adena one freo no, one freo no. It's a good question. It got to a time in my life, no? Let me say, Dolores, yeah, where say, I'm not working for fame, but I'm working for money. Because the young costed to a repatcher or hot yet.
1: Michiopa!
0: Because the young costed to a every more friend, madam, when are we shooting, etc.? I wanted Dolores to know that I wasn't interested in the TV coming. She can't have been here. You see, they do time be after set to inferno. Yet me or 2 months, 3 months, my friend, hey, would you only for Bonio, you have program my own framing? All because I'm a person, yeah, where I mean, yet TV is not yet interested. And you won't see that for that 10 months not on frame, no. Means to be friend, yeah. I don't call that you say yesterday. If you don't know why I don't know the program, not your own champion. But me to be baby, yeah. If I send Obia on yesterday, mommy, who's also caca said, oh, for me, if you know where, and made me somebody. I thought that was too harsh, so I couldn't take it. Because I'm me see you, no.
1: And the idea about the pan, a show Bruce into a delay, Casas, I won't mind taking a normal, my good offer.
0: Because boss, a juma mini delay, you know, delay air mammy few.
1: Unchiaka,
0: Jimmy said yesterday. If you don't know why, I don't know the program, not your own champion. But me to be baby, a bunny sent Obia on yesterday, mammy. Who's also caca said, oh, for me, if you know where, and made me somebody.

0: I thought that was too harsh, so I couldn't take it. The pastor said, "Missy, you know."
1: Enti edieba de pana. Eshe uburu sunti ya delay kasa sa. I went man taking it normal. Ma go that far.
0: Because boss, edema mini delay ya no delay e ma me fi wo.
1: Unti yaka.
0: Eni ane say bia. Yeah, eni ane make us say. Jisika we na jisika we papa ka.
1: Sika be sing.
0: Oh. Mini delay starting edema 6 years ago. Na 50 Ghana cedis normal me.
1: Mhm. Normal
0: say 100. And about 150, and about 200, and about 300. You see, for the past 2 years, I mean, 1.5 years now, it's a good 300 Ghana is not here, also, you wait for a car. But it wasn't nothing like saying, it's your cafe, without pay slip, so it's cafe. Man, I don't think that it might be a year, it do a fear. It be a Christmas, yet a mobile, and it's a man, I'm away. Delay any be my end. And could do Christmas or say September, October, no? My program in here go Christmas, oh, who needs several lives. But Niniano, my dream is a beard because of incident now. It's see what on a Valentine and Terminity. Trust me, you want to or something else. But I came to realize that Tanot, she's a kid.
1: Who is always easy for?
0: The Larry is a kid because there's man here and we have to run that on the show. If you are here, you might have a catch or say. The cameraman is a sound guy only a human input. Kokonim one put the deal completely money. Kokona Katabadi has got to tell her. It is a me individual, I'm a demi when I'm meeting the baby. Now I didn't know Yana as a friend. Let me just see woman. Now for the past 10 months, why only me need money be my own friend? Yeah, and Castle and Chia, and Castle and crew members. And you've left us angry. I'm a son to say, Osa Casa, I tell you, say, you pick me from nowhere and make me somebody else. Man, call me for Chia Wokranka. Now come in, Jesus said, you're going to agree to that.
1: And to your sure says, and can you tell me to know why I ignore Mono? And I still know you man does a question or tro or post to Sadia and Ewani Pedia. Kaoba Casasa.
0: Oh, Nakamakasa. You may pass on me, meaning it will interview me, who play back to it's here for Nash of four, and I am there. There was a place I told the Delores, you are not my madam, you are my friend.
1: On all can be Sana.
0: If I shall say,
1: or can be like say, as away and away and na quadana or children say, or you are down for now.
0: And I be in common a year, did not see for co and then a down for nothing for co your madam. And I'm say, fine, or no, so look, and then me madam there or no, but oh, you're down for. You can play it and see. I told that to the lawyer because I know what I was talking about.
1: Not sure, no, or say, no more sponsors.
0: If I shall say,
1: no sponsors were fierce for Snegan.
0: Oh, me pacho say, oh, go go with just Africa. Nipo na, ba obe mu sponsor say what so? Indomie, Coca Cola, Vodafone. You know, sponsors what so? The delay say, boss, me problem me say. The delay say, me na na wood no osuya me car. O me kachia gana put kanya no de man. Kalas. The problem I don't know.
2: The sky is calling.
1: Oh, evidence that just now sponsors and no mutia come, but still are fine and one you're fine.
0: Oh, great man. If the sponsors are not paying, why would Delores play their promotion?
1: Oh, evidence that just now sponsors and no mutia come, but still are fine and one you're fine.
0: Oh, great man. If the sponsors are not paying, why would Delores play their promotion and advert on TV?
1: And two persons, my we are saying, you know, to say, well, you so quana.
0: Where you to me kwa? And where you to me kwa? We so say, or family will know where NYM is somebody. If it's not somebody, no, I am, no. But if it's somebody, Ben, why you know? Because Ben, no, because I see, I say, I sing, na ya kiche, bia, ni kwa, ya, mami, because we'll be an, imita, mami. So, mo, ni, imita, akat, re, seke, se, me, kula, se. Yes. 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
1: Matua say dear bad in a trigger on my car say delay movie from one hotel to another hotel, blah blah blah blah blah blah. Who put a phone and my car say some good delay swana and
0: oh
1: you were making a point.
0: Me
1: Tornado.
0: Incident, everybody sending the message.
1: When in a bridge delay, I say, ene ye on pese wono be adwuma bi wo pese wo keka nsem gbe so ana
0: be pato very pretty le adile no dan o wa meje woni ho
1: sure say wono no
0: office keke
1: owo tv
0: common office impo ni bi
1: ehe
0: common office impo dile chapter be chose the office so yan the office
1: owo dile makre
0: se uti abe ma wa ya we dile be ma ya we office say uti chapter na bi e jowulu no me hu ni pa de dia chance for too much enu jani ya ma
1: office ni nyane dia
0: chance for
1: Ja
0: football
1: abi
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1: Hotel Bernard dile no. Hotel Bernard dile ne wo ko ya na wo jina ho a. Utimi ka se wo move from one hotel to another hotel. Chasing men.
0: Makre de me
1: ba
0: cho.
1: Ken me ba. Ken. Hold it right there. Hold it right there. Hold it right there.
2: Le tema quello. All audition can cancel. Well, the government plan is not as desperate as the law restricted for months or 8 days. Who hop from one hotel to another? This is for white men who do not begin to pay attention to her.
1: Tornado, do you better know what I'm saying? Say, delay move from one hotel to another hotel. Or chase white men. Amen. A man in program pay attention to her. I didn't know what I'm saying. You have to talk to me about delay. Why?
0: Me wa honom me fi good family. Era me good family na me fi nso me ya father. Inti se delay be make statement say I'm a drama queen now. What is she trying to refer to?
1: Inti waka o say o say we a drama queen no. And a trigger man so ka say o move from one hotel
0: well,
1: to another hotel
0: now. That is why I said well if the lawyer said I'm a drama queen, well the drama queen is not desperate as the lawyer said 4 months ago. Who goes from one hotel to another? Soliciting for white men who do not even pay attention to her. And she knows what I'm talking about.
1: Yes, so what do you have before the cancer? I'm not
0: correct. My father, my father, my cancer, my father, my father, my father, my father, my father, my father, my father, my father, my father, my father, my father, my father, my father, my father, never.
1: What does it mean?
0: I told my father, no. And also, what?
1: Now, so what do you
0: have? What do you have? What do you have? What do you have? What do you have? What do you have? What do you have?
1: Tornado, asema okay. Say, abase ye behold you be responsible. Are you ready for that?
0: Oh, let me ask what you are going in the shop. No, it's legal. How's our bagana?
1: Nice, all fact. Why are ready?
0: It's all bagana, but I'm not going to go in the shop. No, it's legal.
1: Why are ready to face any legal attempt to be on you, Bia? Hey.
0: So what that would be on any case of your woman quite all recording it. What that would be on any case of your
1: woman? I'm confused.
0: Same.
1: Obi no, because I'll tell record on.
0: Oh, there be Obi Sam a question this say, hotel, I'm in the corner. You're not sure hotel, I'm in the corner. And I'm just going to be the house
1: there. And then it's right.
0: What that would be on any case.
1: And then it's right. All facts is say, no, Korea, you'll be there for now. Or can't send me a good delay.
0: Oh, me can't try to delay to watch it. Delay no done of a mamma.
1: I see.
0: I'm going to be young. I said, Mamma, that. Lilian, we want to be dada. I can see another man who can walk. But before we be a war, Ghana, Hanuma, Uba, Yaka,
1: Sikanina, which program with you? What do you
0: have to name? Maybe I'm not to name him for that. I'm a houseboy in Puaka, you know, they found a number, no one witness. They know, everybody in the house knows, including Nimba Mufi, you know, like I think of it, they know.
1: Now, it's like I said,
0: Madame was celebrated there in New Honoma, or Ghana, and what the country only. If you have any idea where I'm this year, maybe a problem now, nah, I'm in a spray. Well, I mean, why age? My wife to me, well, 10 months it came, one from your castle, you came, you left me hungry. And later, I mean, we're holding out of the castle, you picked me from nowhere. Oh, no, I'm not going to buy that. Because the law is only telling me, I'm praying, me, need that.
1: Who put it that?
0: Oh, I'm a bad luck girl. The law is not a bad luck girl. Because in a cheap one, I'm a
1: two has, my messes and cabbage, my limited hour, and my kakra.
0: Sir, you will be a bad luck, no?
1: Messes, sir, will be to my retract, yeah, mamma.
0: Oh, now, sir. So be a bad luck. I said, means me you two would be apart from bad luck.
1: Evident.
0: That's the truth.
1: What depends now, because so on until me know when you maybe what that doesn't mean say the person is a bad luck.
0: Now tell me back on delay on case on person maybe age mad. At my man can say me go deal with him. Me nyama muwe ko from.
1: Oni yama say. Edie Benne. Echere se oni yama say ye.
0: Edie Benne. Before me, the law is she and my friends, no?
1: Yeah.
0: I had my own pub. I was operating my own pub.
1: Okay.
0: And I'm married to a Filipino woman. I mean, you know why you here, Juma. There was a time, delay friend, Mr. Mimbe Shutu program in Mano. So we had to spend the night at Irata Hotel because I was here, say Shutu more in Mano. I spent 2-3 days on that set. Man, I don't buy a pub, no? When I told Dolores, Dolores even gave me one Ghana city say, oh, so now the myself, so now I'll be with it and you'll be with you. You know, start the business. But me, I don't know how to say. Because of saying, you're a Valentine, and this is coming to a few guys, I thought, say, a track, and of course, I'm not trusting me to get to some time. But with all this, yes, and nothing happened, my father, come here, my baby, I'm fine, me, I never thought. That's me, I'm forced to say back to you. I don't know who may not have a master and only may add down for. It is a well which you say that program leave your name to me, baby. Let me be now to get on where. How can you say you pick me from nowhere? It is somewhere now delays on me abandoned. And I mean say I said delay bag and check gun for say you pass to that no. I had only be see and I'm leaving this year. And I hear people say Lois has given me fame. Please, I wasn't working for fame, I was working for money.
1: Son and Huno.
0: No, people are saying that I know why they need me. And I'm a person who said, "Delayed man, company chose on one by TV." So I don't know who me. Okay, man, Crado.
1: Yeah.
0: So do you think, sir, the law is hey, who be with me, Mwanka? Only the age for all this while.
1: I know the only bet me actually.
0: Oh, man, Crado, when I am a fellow Ghana for, okay, back up. Lady, the way who be with me, Mwanka, on for me, age man for that man, that's 20 years now. So I don't know who be with me. But the other person will be trying to say, how much money has Dolores made out of me? That is my question to Dolores. Dolores, who's here? Sika, and I'm into another way now. Tell me, I'm about to be to me, Mount Aujas, Sikano. It is Sika, and I'm away now. And I delay, I also see my car. Catch a gun for Sika, and the family. Come on.
1: On Chiaoka.
0: On your gun for Sika, and the family. I'm going to go to the house. Because someone is a movie school now, or to say delay, or to say cinema. It's a backup on my bank manager. You tell the Gondama school now, or be a better backup.
1: When who said?
0: Profit level, ever high.
1: When who saw any delay in Antiana?
0: Oh, I've regretted being part of the Lawrence World of Mirage.
1: We tell you, you know, my teacher, or Cassa, or say delay come on for once. Tornado.
0: Bankrado.
1: Yeah.
0: Yes, me too.
1: We interview, we meet yourself, say, Dolores, come on for once and pa.
0: delay no one can go for one time.
1: Eya wa na kokwa na se Schwarzenegger. Oh. Valentina.
0: Celebrities will be all delay what come on time. Instead of make a check, my man DeLorean is one say. Offer me good in the
1: O titi wa abegun enimu ase.
3: Ati ja si ja si ja si ja.
1: O begun enimu ase how?
0: Yes. In kwafuna wa ke ka mo ho ta minya, meta ge obi a. 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
1: Ensembe sabi na ya woka enumdwasem sem bi na ya woka fa ne nanfofo eho ewo nachi ensembe sa
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3: di balancekai.com the guy is calling
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0: oh Intermediate baby.
1: Like.
0: High
1: sin
0: impossible jealousy. How am I high sin? I'm a no. I know the if your mom wear high in impo, if she wants to read it for them.
1: But you are more grow.
0: Oh, they can't do too much. Man, I'm just tired of this Delores issue. I'm just tired of this issue because delay Danny Lundu Benu Danny and more. Delay, what I want to tell Daniel is that delay is sick. Delay is not who they
1: think he is. Onyobia.
0: Oh, yeah,
1: someone.
0: Delay is a ghost.
1: God's
0: blessing. Delay is
1: someone. And to do any firm work, you do any firm pan, any paper saying, I know super or come once and born one
0: witch. Oh, I'm okay. Can you okay, daughter?
1: Like,
0: some commodity and commodity.
1: Into the roughly nipa bear saying, and nipa bear saying, oh, my star, wash us here, was so muddy pan. Nipa bear,
0: oh,
1: roughly.
0: Oh, man, crado, means me what amount of
1: a year. I'm so roughly, wouldn't you cry, wouldn't you bear saying?
0: Oh, meaning coming in bear 20,
1: 25. 20, mammy mutrepe.
0: Oh, there be me, impediment will be adding.
1: Sa ebi footballers, actors, radio presenters, business tycoons, yeah. Tornado.
0: Abeku Santana yet drag.
1: What's the name?
0: Inti. Ose Abeku Santana yet drag. Inti. Abeku Santana kaza me son ma kaza Abeku Santana eto yet drag.
1: Dile ne kacho Ose Abeku Santana yet drag.
0: Yes.
1: I don't quite
0: I don't do drugs. And I'm saying, who does drugs? Okay, Abeku Santana. I think there was an issue between her and Abeku Santana some years ago.
1: Mameka Samitro. Mameka Abeku Santana said delay kasa me a man crowd made make delay boy. Many Abeku Santana nante for a very long time. And Sammy took one. Obia or Nim many Abeku Santana never do drugs. Many Abeku Santana nante long time ago, Branham Wabaka La Paz. Name for car from La Paz to Tema.
0: And I'm a man in delay number, don't be sane. Get one in delay number now. We said, delay one out of me at drugs.
1: Ah, delay this answer, we say, Namo Okekaka Kanabontiana.
0: Oh, me wa catch every daddy. It's a bit for Abeku Santana, but the delay number one will be some.
1: Serious.
0: Mancado.
1: Yeah.
0: But so now, I don't delay, but I feel some of me can meet him to our own Banumina. Our friend, I will say, yes, still friend, I say wrong number, friend, I say. That number is an only issue.
1: And to Cassa in an old Timma, one Timmy in one.
0: Debbie.
1: Ah! Delay at my board, we say, Abeku Santana head rush.
0: And I'm going to stop. I'm going to stop. I'm going to stop. I'm going to stop. I'm going to stop. I'm going to stop. I'm
1: going to stop. I'm
0: going to stop. I'm going to stop. I'm going to stop. I'm going to stop. I'm going to stop. I'm going to stop. I'm going to stop. I'm going to stop. I'm going to stop. I'm going to stop. I'm going to stop. I'm going to stop. I'm going to stop. I'm going to stop. I'm going to stop.
1: I'm going to stop. I'm going to stop.
0: I'm going to stop. I'm going to
1: stop. I'm going to stop. I'm going to stop. I'm going to stop. I'm going to stop. I'm going to stop. I'm going to stop. I'm going to stop. I'm going to stop. I'm going to stop. I'm going to stop. I'm going to stop. I'm going to stop. Abeku Santana never do drugs. He said delay can say be obo ni timi.

0: nyan minima be ku santana pa memo no kra nyia no minimi no fesika ntia bi okasa be ku santana ya drugs ya me aman kra do achim se chire kwa me mark me se delay boa minima be ku santana pa way back be me dia minima be ku santana minima be ku santana ye pa fesika anya se fon so abeku santana never do drugs Abeku Santana never do drugs. He said delay can say be obo ni timi na kan. Minima Abeku Santana pa. Memo no kra nyia no. Minima no fesika. Ntia bi okasa Abeku Santana ya drugs ya. Me aman kra do achim se chire kwa me mark. Me say delay boa. Minima Abeku Santana pa. Way back Adum FM. Kwawu Easter show so abonte. Me na na me yam se ni show so nyina. E wo Ghana. E wo Kwawu bi pon so. Abeku Santana never do drugs. Ndi catch a delay say oboa.
1: I don't want to have anything going with that struggling bitch. I don't want to have anything going with that struggling bitch.
0: Tornado.
2: Yes, boss.
0: Who ni say delay our life won?
2: Because we have because school kwana because yan ka be wey mama certificate.
0: Aman ka odi yejuma.
2: Yes, because it's here kwame no kata no. Me no kata ti here no. Tra me catch all earlier on say say ya chiche aduani mpo na me do one ma. Ombe
3: I sang for radio
2: because me financially stable.
0: Ntu sister na help
2: yes, listen to me show me back to your mommy. I think na here say Ebanisa.
0: Apart from Abeku Santana, nipa ba biem ba ku bi na o ya delay ka kan wonse me ha ne ba.
2: Oh, me body in bia biem.
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2: Tunefo. 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Because I'm doing what drama ko is doing. 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America
0: Chipalago.
2: But I Chipalago, because of the $500 to America. What I could see, who you are not a bit.
0: What
2: are they? $500 at Chipalago, what could you have? What could you have, America? Could see, who you are not a bit.

0: Yes. That's why I don't want to face anybody. If I have any one problem, or I'm facing it. Now, who did know what problem? And I'm not fighting. I'm not going to be facing my Wagana. It is easier now for you to see me. What was Chief Alago? Chief Alago may face me. Now, what Chief Alago? Where is he? We will watch Martin Gana now catch himself. Who did it for Alago? Who could delay us? Delay did you attempt for Tobacco? Now, and that way, delay the Oya to a cancer, Chief Alago, the delay, and over your night. And then over where you did him attempt. Chief Alago, we know what. I think that you'll be legal. I shall give you this. How? What are you a man reply? Because me, you go be on video, me shock. This nigga. I shall give you.
1: Tornado, delay to come back now, man.
0: Oh, can delay no longer? Must I go for me? Meaning, I'm go for me. No, no, that affects me life.
1: I'm out.
0: Incident, if I don't go for me, we one man. If I want to go and look for the people, no. I'm gonna search on more Instagram. I realize I make me people give me a block me. I mean for Mumpo Asia. Things are how facing that. But just because they have problem with the law with it, you may name it. Which I don't want to mention names.
1: Talk about pan and command and they were regret it.
0: Only
1: a fierce Schwarzenegger.
0: Yes, if you're Schwarzenegger, no, I am a shame. I mean, because the dinner, I'm just because the lawyers told me, say, I'm in choose, or no, on only Valentine, I'm in choose to back. And I have to choose at that time.
1: Delay catch was a choose you, a fierce Schwarzenegger, and no, no, me, and you choose to back.
0: Yes, but I've learned a very big lesson from this thing.
1: And I choose you, wine. Who choose you, wine?
0: If I tell say,
1: Ebasa, who choose you, wine?
0: Choose with the lawyers, of course. I told her at that time. It will take some few people say at the end of my end. I don't care whatever people think or say about me. Mm-hmm. Say, and I'm ungrateful. That ungrateful thing, I don't want to hear it at all in my miserable life now. Mm-hmm. I don't want to hear that ungrateful thing. And over TV is what I just said. I don't know how some people think. Over TV is what I just said. Stardom without money is fucking useless. It's useless. If you start and uncle focus and on your own one, why didn't you? I didn't let him make a pile of my 18 years. I don't make a question of the same battery. Oh, woman, we will be with my mother. And I'm fine with the industry. What that damn me? And I may talk karma when I'm a for sober. We know go in your store. May talk diamonds. Make a hotel, 2 bedrooms, 2 to 18 bedrooms. And we'll get you more outside. What is it? So when you know what to crack, then what mommy say, let me tell me, baby. How can you say that? How then do you say that? Mummy said delay, so I won't hold him. Why don't I change the address? Why am I not changing the address?
1: When I'm not changing the address,
0: Mummy said no. Say first, why don't I change? Or start a new phone, change to fix phone, so enter the address and let them say in the yard.
1: When I'm not changing the address,
0: oh, I'm glad I'm in touch.
1: Tornado, what are you?
0: Departure for now, I'm divorced, so.
1: I don't know what divorce.
0: I don't have the mic. Oh, sir, me hear you now. Me need to go outside time. No, na. Assembly by na. Ujai, me no because me jai e jumano. No, so that no, so ko Philippines. Me jai e jumano. On say sa ko funu somu ya sam star. Me jai e jumana to work for job movie 3 days or something. When she came back, she asked me, so how much did you make out of that movie? And nothing thing. Nothing thing. That's why we put that picture down on the name. Nothing thing. I don't want to call in your baby, so we have to wait. You see, from that time, you see, I get me a single, I mean,
1: she said, won't worry.
0: If I told you, I'm worried.
1: Tia, someone to send Kawatia, Waria, one Cassan and Cafel in the Betty.
0: Oh, with your Waria, one could be a merry beco, come a crana, or a mommy, a coma cra. But you see, I'm crying, you make a thing, who may war in on book.
1: Emotionally, no, ni ato ni delay no affect okakra.

0: Bine gave me the shock of my life. Say,
1: ever since you were born. Ever since you were born.
0: Yes, ever since we were born. Because if I told delay, no, I just said that. Oh yeah, madam for keke. I'm a fan of the same temper. It is fair. What dada with that dada when you're a chief beer. Now, if you also have to be so good in the mass, yeah, I'm bankrupt. We are the power. Everyone can offer. The only beer you demand this year. And if I didn't see our cut. Now, after 10 months on fair on castle in Chow, we demand into our program into our own tribute. It is what I would name, say, I didn't know Chow. So, Chow, cameraman, only we are doing, I'll be after one, and then air force. And I'm the one from Madame May. What are you saying? My God, I'm not saying. That way, you keep 10 months in your front out to be dinner or some kind of power ball as well. I think this is quite ridiculous and quite painful.
1: Okay.
0: But actually, I'm making another
1: one. Matuashi. Eh, you say, I'm chibi, I'm a poor, me poor, bam, waware. Me jidi se, wimi, oba, wakuma, beba from Gakra.
0: Oh, makuma, di beba from Gakra, because it's a me peyiri, waware.
1: Eh, me di delay, be mao. So, no, song, waare, me di delay, be mao.
0: Why are delay?
1: You guys can be a good couple.
0: Oh, never.
1: We are sure.
0: Oh, never, mempe.
1: We are sure.
0: What do you tell me, free employment, mempe? What do you tell me, free employment, mempe?
1: Intiene wo to atena se no more fears e ma adwuma nyina wo tia kan dia bo moma forget bibia na samra back here. How will it be?
0: Oh, me ti kan dia magic because it's my sweat.
1: Ubeji.
0: I wouldn't have magic kan over because it's my sweat. I fought for it, but there is no way some person me need the love be nice for you. Because o stand for father, the whole world. The whole world the lay o stand for papa. You know, the lay is sick.
1: Hey, delay, I think. Ebia, Ebia, and Mugana, can Ebia, Jumanity Naya, or just to entertain people.
0: Oh, but I'm her friend, in the fact, Menene were honor old Janny Noom, Achemia, and Amia Uda with much, Amia Uda.
1: I said, what in this year, Ugan Mucho?
0: There will be one better on Pempono. Papa.
1: Bemo be huwa baka so on penis wope.
0: Bemo be huwa be dafti bema na show me se bema wedi ya menele koye de ifkono. So na nipa na pass it through dada.
1: How? Wa pass it through like.
0: How say?
1: Wa huni fiye de da.
0: Why are
1: like wa huni fiye de ana ume shi achi ada. 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
0: Se bema dine be huwa bema. 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
1: Or two men, my home bed, let her have a funny out of
0: it. Let her be boire on them. Our Ghana and a member of Bumuni Moody. If I don't got a beer, I don't know, not a boire. Namibu Bumuni, and if I cast guy on in the Dow Coco Brown Munia, never guy needing. Or from a damn on it.
1: I'm more no much moving on here, Bida.
0: May say, that guy no Coco Brown Moon on any chimpan. Or from a damn, I mean, can on some count.
1: Say be a number worry into what is wrong.
0: I'm a worry that way. I'm a worry that way.
1: Said the okay, the ass officer just said delay.
0: My God, let me tell you something today. I've said it so many times on air. Although people think me, I'm crazy, I'm a very loyal person. That's time I'm back interview now, I'm now, one of us now, Honor, who crazy delay, who cut it. My God, why not in here, you want to say, catch me.
1: It depends.
0: And I only need to make a say, oh, say, you know. If you make a say, hopes, any promise is not the lowest, ma'am, you know. If I thought, say, if you are, they be a ye. Jamaica, no, I say, if you say, they be a ye, now, when you are, I'm basso, now, Mr. Me, baby, yeah. Why then do you try to be up so good in Matia now, but I'm more on FL. Come in, I'm gonna hang you, you want me to 2 weeks, I'm addressing Papa, yeah, like I said, and if you are, say, now, maybe, and you don't talk about Papa, ma'am.
1: Tonado asa odosa na twada pao enye asema ba mtemti na wo kan sei
0: oh ukase odosa na atwada pa na jeta afina asema na ba na meka de bin sem we no makeka ke kabe we nti meka to sei sikemi na yeta program no ni tie atama oni me ama kwa me ko so funo ni and I just don't want to mention name. I get my only maybe man ka do we bin afi de me the whole thing as it but why am I waiting for this girl? Me nyatika umu, ah, mi sa tika du pibu.